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5: I'm Daniel Brewer with your local news and sport. Applications are now open for Gippsland Water's paid 12-week summer internship program. Managing Director Sarah Cumming says this is a practical way to gain experience.
6: At a time where graduates and those studying at the moment are actually wondering about how they fit into the future workforce, this is a practical way of getting experience that demonstrates their value and where they can really see things like AI in development, but also how important knowledge and analytical skills will be in the future.
5: Police say a major operation in Tauralgan CBD has led to multiple arrests and the seizure of weapons during the school holidays. In sport, North Gippsland football netball tomorrow, Yolun North go up against Churchill. Gormandale are at home against Yarram. Cowra do battle against TTU. Glengarry play host to Woodside and Hayfield versus Rosedale. That's the latest local news and sport.
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9: Your forecast for Gippsland and the Valley today, patchy morning fog and frost, a sunny afternoon expected with some light winds. Tomorrow morning fog and frost, then sunny with light winds, a top of 16. Morning fog and frost again for Sunday, then mostly sunny, light winds a top of 17. And Monday, mostly sunny after morning fog and frost and winds north to northwesterly, a top of 16. Today a top of 16 for the Valley, Bairnsdale, Orbost and Lakes, 15 for Sale. Currently it's 10 degrees.
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0: Kelly Clarkson for your Old School Friday on TRFM. Earlier in the week, Gabby and Dan were talking about eating in the shower, and I need to discuss something.
1: Fisher, do you eat in the shower, mate?
2: Yeah. Mangoes. Eat mangoes in the shower. They're amazing. Because not only are they like extremely juicy, right? So they get everywhere and they're extremely sticky. The best way to consume them is always in the shower, skin and all.
1: Did you try other fruit or did you go, like, were you experimenting for a while before you settled on the mango in the shower?
2: Oh, no, I immediately tried the mango and then immediately just achieved nirvana. This is the best way to do it.
0: Like, achieve nirvana.
2: Yeah.
0: Gabby and Dan just skimmed over it, but Fisher said he eats the skin and all on the mango. I've heard of, like, kiwi fruit skin and all, but mango skin? It's kind of tough. I don't like that. I'm freaked out by that, actually.

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0: Your forecast for Gippsland and the Valley today, morning fog and frost about, but it will clear to a sunny afternoon with some light winds about. Heading for a top of 16 degrees for the Valley, Bairnsdale, Orbost and Lakes Entrance. 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

0: Three Doors Down for your Old School Friday on TRFM. If you're a Port Albert local and you're a volunteer who's involved in community groups and activities like that, well, July 23rd next week, you can check out the volunteer training workshop that's on. 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And if you've got your own coming up, make sure you submit it so we can share it with everyone else.
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0: music that makes you feel good across your old school Friday right here on TRFM. 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
16: I'm Daniel Brewer with your local news and sport. The Traralgon Men's Shed is calling for urgent support to relocate to a safe, flood-free facility after years of delays and rising construction costs. Lynn Matthews, Secretary and Treasurer of the Men's Shed, says they are hoping that there is a location they can move into.
17: We would like to look at a place that's somewhere up in a non-residential area. We are looking for a shed with three phase and about 500 square metres. We have an awful lot of big equipment.
16: The Allan Labor government says commuters on Traralgon bus services will be able to use tap-and-go technology from Sunday. Details are on our website. In sport, Mid-Gippsland football netball tomorrow, Ballara versus Thorpedale. Fish Creek take on Foster. Morwell East versus Tarwin. Newborough versus MDU. And Tura do battle against Merbeau North. That's the latest local news and sport.
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0: Your forecast for Gippsland and the Valley today, patchy morning fog and frost. A sunny afternoon expected with some light winds. Tomorrow morning fog and frost, then sunny with light winds, a top of 16. Morning fog and frost again for Sunday, then mostly sunny, light winds a top of 17, and Monday mostly sunny after morning fog and frost and winds north to northwesterly a top of 16. Today a top of 16 for the Valley, Bairnsdale, Orbost and Lakes, 15 for Sale. Currently it's 12 degrees.
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Eric Prydz for Old School Friday on TRFM with Kelsey here. 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Nickelback coming up. It's Savage Garden now. Me.

0: 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The Traralgon Men's Shed are after urgent support. They need to relocate from where they are now. It's very flood prone, and years of delays and rising construction costs have made it pretty difficult for them to find a safe permanent base. During the 2021 floods, there was about a metre of water in the buildings. It caused, you know, $100,000 worth of damage to tools, equipment and materials. It's just not a great place to be, especially when it's always got a flood risk. They have raised $120,000 and have secured additional government funding, but relocation really can't proceed without the support from Latrobe City Council or further government investment. So they're seeking advocacy, funding opportunities and partnership support. If you're able to help or you'd like to read more about this, you can find full details by clicking news at trfm.com.au.
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0: The Gippsland and the Valley today, morning fog and frost. It will clear to a sunny afternoon and some light winds today. A top of 16 degrees for the Valley, Bairnsdale, Lakes Entrance and Orbost. A top of 15 for Sale today. 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
1: You vac every day?
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1: Really?
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2: How often?
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2: What do you deem necessity?
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2: Like you pull rice out and you drop it on the floor, you're like, wow.
1: It needs to be vacked up. 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

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Brr, how cold is it? When we milked the cows, we got ice cream. 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
16: I'm Daniel Brewer with your local news and sport. The Royal Australian Air Force Roulettes will conduct a flying display over the Port of Sale today. Roulette 2 Flight Lieutenant Alex Christensen says it's always a great sight to see.
17: Yeah, so this afternoon we're going to be displaying the roulettes, so six PC-21s overhead the Port of Sale for everyone. We're really looking forward to it. We primarily do formation aerobatics, so we're all flying really close together, six aeroplanes, and we'll be doing loops and certain manoeuvres over the Port of Sale.
16: Latrobe City Council will undertake reconstruction works on Bank Street in Traralgon commencing Monday. As part of the works, a section of Bank Street between the Princes Highway and west of McNulty Drive will be closed in both directions. In sport, Gippsland League football and netball, tomorrow Morwell are at home against Maffra. Sale play host to Druin. Traralgon versus Leongatha, Warrigal versus Bairnsdale and Wonthaggi are at home against Maui. That's the latest local news and sport.
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21: Your four-day forecast for Gippsland and the Valley is sunny with light winds the rest of today. There is a frost warning tonight across Gippsland as overnight temperatures fall to between negative 1 and 4 degrees. And then tomorrow, your Saturday, partly cloudy, a little bit of fog in the morning, but light winds again at top of 16. Sunday, a mostly sunny day, light winds with fog in the morning at a top of 16. And Monday, mostly sunny, winds to 20 k's at a top of 16 degrees as well. Right now, it's 13 degrees.
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Coldplay with Viva La Vida from the album of a similar name, Viva La Vida or Death and All His Friends on TRFM's Old School Lunch on Old School Friday. A very good afternoon to you. It is Robbie Goodwin here playing that music that makes you feel good. We've got Run DMC and Aerosmith's Walk This Way coming soon. Gautier in Kimbra, Linkin Park, Britney Spears, and the old school hits continue all the way to 3 o'clock where Carrie and Tommy will take over. Let's go to Mojo now. Not quite our obligatory Eurodance, I don't think. More of a pop disco from the early 2000s, but it still slaps.

0: Gauthier and Kimbra with Somebody That I Used to Know. And actually, Kimbra just popped up hosting Rage, I think either last weekend or the weekend before. Oh, good to see her still bumping about. We've got some more ripping tunes coming after the weather. Got some Linkin Park. And in my opinion, the last real Britney Spears hit. Toxic by Britney Spears from the album In The Zone, which, look, I think that's when Britney Spears, really the pop star, finished up. She obviously had albums after that, including a quite popular dance album. But it just didn't feel like Britney Spears. It felt like she just moved away from pop and into, you know, club dance music, which I think is significantly easier and doesn't require as much either songwriting now or vocals. So, yeah, I don't know. That's definitely a me opinion. But this song is still a cracker, and it's coming up very soon on Gippsland's Own.
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0: Sunny with light winds across the regions. Nothing else really going on other than the fact that it is going to be chilly overnight. We do have a frost warning across Gippsland and overnight temperatures falling to between -1 and -4 degrees. Heading into tomorrow where it's a similar story. Top of 16, partly cloudy and light winds for your Saturday. Britney Spears coming soon. Now it's Linkin Park on Old School Lunch for Old School Friday.

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0: Britney Spears with Toxic on TRFM's Old School Friday. Coming up as we head to the news with Dan Brewer, a song that featured very heavily in, I still think, the best television coverage the AFL has ever had. Yeah, we raised four corners of the globe for the Holy Grail. The 10 years that Channel 10 were doing footy coverage, I mean, they were my formative years, was it 2001 to 2011, I think it was, and it did end with the Collingwood v Geelong grand final, which is kind of a bad memory for me. But I don't know, Channel 10's coverage, it's had real quality callers. It just worked. And they used, of course, Holy Grail by the Hunters and Collectors always in the opening credits, which was fantastic. Better. And honestly, Channel 7 still hasn't quite lived up to it, in my personal opinion. But Hunters and Collectors, Holy Grail, it is coming soon, and you're going to enjoy it because we love playing music that makes you feel good.
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0: the script with For the First Time, finishing off the old school lunch. Appropriate, or at least ironic. As we head into a bit of news with Dan Brewer in the 1 o'clock break. What's happening? Police have concluded a major school operation and Gippsland Water Summer Internship Program applications are now open. All of that and more in the news with the Brew Man. More great songs coming soon. AC/DC, Bachelor Girl and Armin van Helden.
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13: I'm Daniel Brewer with your local news and sport. Applications are now open for Gippsland Water's paid 12-week summer internship program. Managing Director Sarah Cumming says this is a practical way to gain experience.
14: At a time where graduates and those studying at the moment are actually wondering about how they fit into the future workforce, this is a practical way of getting experience that demonstrates their value and where they can really see things like AI in development, but also how important knowledge and analytical skills will be in the future.
13: Police say a major operation in Traralgon CBD has led to multiple arrests and the seizure of weapons during the school holidays. In sport, North Gippsland football netball tomorrow, Yolong North go up against Churchill. Gormandale are at home against Yarram. Cowher do battle against TTU. Glengarry play host to Woodside and Hayfield versus Rosedale. That's the latest local news and sport.
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0: Your four-day forecast for Gippsland and the Valley is sunny with light winds the rest of today. There is a frost warning tonight across Gippsland as overnight temperatures fall to between -1 and 4 degrees. And then tomorrow, your Saturday, partly cloudy, a little bit of fog in the morning, but light winds again, a top of 16. Sunday, a mostly sunny day, light winds with fog in the morning at a top of 16. And Monday, mostly sunny, winds at 20 k's at a top of 16 degrees as well. Currently, it's 14 degrees.
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Shakira with Whenever, Wherever on Old School Friday. Robbie Goodwin here, playing that music that makes you feel good at the end of the work week. Bachelor Girl coming soon, Incubus and Armin van Helden later on as we keep playing music with an older tinge. Going to be talking The Morning Crew as well. See what Gabby and Dan have been chatting about. And listen to some AC/DC right now because it's time to get struck by some thunder.

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0: 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We're also the home of Gabby and Dan, the morning crew. And honestly, who has time to be cleaning this much?
1: You vac every day.
2: Every day.
1: Really?
2: Yes.
1: You're supposed to vac every day?
2: Yes.
1: Oh.
2: I'm not sure.
1: Yeah.
2: Do you not?
1: No.
2: How often?
1: No. Twice? I vac to necessity.
2: What do you deem necessity?
1: Well, if there's stuff on the floor that needs to be vacked up, I vac it up.
2: So if you physically see something,
1: yeah,
2: like you pull rice out and you drop it on the floor, you're like, wow.
1: It needs to be vacked up. First you get the dog in, and if the dog doesn't get all of it.
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0: Good news for the footy and netball players out there. Tomorrow is going to be a nice day. Maybe not a beautiful day. It's partly cloudy, but even so. Sunny with light winds the rest of today. Frost warning across Gippsland tonight, with overnight temperatures falling to between -1 and -4. And then tomorrow is Saturday. Partly cloudy, a little bit of fog in the morning, but clearing up. And light winds to a top of 16 degrees. Armin van Helden now. Let's get dancing. My.

0: Incubus with Drive, TRFM's Old School Friday. Don't forget that auditions for Battle of the Bands at the Wedge kick off tomorrow and applications close today. 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And then the grand finale takes place September 5. Battle of the Bands at the Wedge in Sale. Should be a blast. MGMT coming soon with that electric feel.
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0: 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And before that, Robbie Williams with one of my favourite karaoke songs, Angels, taking us to the news once again with Dan Brewer. After that, Eminem's Sarah Bareilles and those mighty, mighty boss tones.
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16: I'm Daniel Brewer with your local news and sport. The Traralgon Men's Shed is calling for urgent support to relocate to a safe, flood-free facility after years of delays and rising construction costs. Lynn Matthews, Secretary and Treasurer of the Men's Shed, says they are hoping that there is a location they can move into.
17: We would like to look at a place that's somewhere up in a non-residential area. We are looking for a shed with three phase and about 500 square metres. We have an awful lot of big equipment.
16: The Allan Labor government says commuters on Traralgon bus services will be able to use tap-and-go technology from Sunday. Details are on our website. In sport, Mid Gippsland football netball tomorrow, Ballara versus Thorpedale. Fish Creek take on Foster. Morwell East versus Tarwin. Newborough versus MDU. And Tura do battle against Merbeau North. That's the latest local news and sport.
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0: Your 4-day forecast for Gippsland and the Valley is sunny with light winds the rest of today. There is a frost warning tonight across Gippsland as overnight temperatures fall to between negative 1 and 4 degrees. And then tomorrow, your Saturday, partly cloudy, a little bit of fog in the morning, but light winds again at top of 16. Sunday, a mostly sunny day, light winds with fog in the morning at a top of 16. And Monday, mostly sunny, winds to 20 km at a top of 16 degrees as well. Right now, it's 15 degrees.
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Paradise by Coldplay from the fantastic album Milo's Lotto that I would heartily recommend anybody listen to if you haven't before. Robbie Goodwin with you on your Friday, old school Friday. Sarah Bareilles coming soon, Mighty Mighty Bosstones, Wheatus, Lady Gaga, and the Street Team are turning up too. Natasha Bedingfield now, here's Unwritten.

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1: Hey, that's the name of the song. The Impression That I Get by the Mighty Mighty Boss Tones on Gippsland's own TRFM and Macca's Drive Through for Cash. Kicks off properly on Monday. Now, entries have been open all the way through this week. So congrats to the people who've been driving through their local Gippsland McDonald's restaurant and getting their entries in, because they're going to have the best shot to win their share of almost $4,000. But you've still got the weekend to get in there and be a chance to be called on Monday by me. And those calls go for 4 weeks. Yes, 4 weeks I'll be calling people each day and giving them a bit of cash. So make sure you are driving through McDonald's Lakes Entrance, Bairnsdale, Sale, Morwell, Moe, both to Ralgans, and getting those entries in to share in the money. Thanks to McDonald's Restaurants Gippsland and us here at TRFM. It's Drive Through for Cash. We've got the street team up next. Wheatus coming soon.
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1: A very pleasant week is what's coming. Sunny with light winds the rest of today with a frost warning overnight. Tomorrow is going to be partly cloudy, light winds, a little bit of fog in the morning, a top of 16. Sunday, a sunny day, light winds, top of 16. And Monday, mostly sunny, winds northerly to 20k's, becoming light, and a top of 16 degrees as well. Winter! Lady Gaga soon on Old School Friday, now a sneaky good wedding song. 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

0: 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We've got the street team up next and the bonus Q&A for the Morning Crew's Mad Minute on Monday coming soon. 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

0: Solo work from Bernard Fanning in 2005. Wish you well on Old School Friday. Almost time to get out of here for another week, but first...
1: It's the Mad Minute Bonus Question and Answer.
0: I have one last thing to do, and it's to give you the bonus question and answer for Monday's Mad Minute Quiz with Gabby and Dan. Gotta help you to win that $1,000. Here we go. What science pioneer invented the spinning office chair? Yes, the spinning office chair was the result of somebody's just brain explosion. Could you believe if we did this? Which science pioneer invented the spinning office chair? Believe it or not, Thomas Jefferson. Now, Thomas Jefferson, why does that sound familiar? Oh, yeah, he was the third president of the United States, and I believe he's on the Declaration of, like, Independence, Bill of Rights, all that, signing all those sort of things. He invented the spinning office chair, if you can believe it. Thomas Jefferson. Remember Thomas Jefferson? Thomas Jefferson. That's a hard name to say. Write it down. Call into Gabby and Dan on Monday. Try and win that cash because we haven't had anyone win it in a while. And have yourself a fantastic weekend. Don't forget to be getting your drive-through for cash entries in. Go to your local Gippsland McDonald's restaurant drive-through. Scan the QR code. Put your details in. And otherwise, just enjoy a relatively rain-free weekend. I've been Robbie Goodwin. I'll see you on Monday.
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0: Your 4-day forecast for Gippsland and the Valley is sunny with light winds the rest of today. There is a frost warning tonight across Gippsland as overnight temperatures fall to between negative 1 and 4 degrees. And then tomorrow, your Saturday, partly cloudy, a little bit of fog in the morning, but light winds again, a top of 16. Sunday, a mostly sunny day, light winds with fog in the morning at a top of 16. And Monday, mostly sunny, winds to 20 k's and a top of 16 degrees as well. Right now, it's 15 degrees.
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0: Yeah, no, no, let me explain. Lucrezia,
1: yep.
0: She's from Florence. She gets her psychic powers to draw something by hand, then puts it through a computer and comes up with this image. But we thought we should do someone on the team.
1: Oh, my God, yeah, do someone.
0: So you know how I'm always trying to help you, Carrie?
1: Yes.
0: I have your future husband in front of me.
2: Oh, my gosh, we buried the lead. I was like, in my head, I'm like, Darcy usually brings such better stuff than this.
0: No, that's why I don't have the picture of them. Who cares about them?
1: I love this. Show me who I'm going to be happy. Happy or disappointed?
0: I don't want to say.
1: Hold on. So this is the psychic lady's done this.
0: We have paid Lucia, whatever her name is, to draw your future soulmate.
1: Yeah.
0: And you will find him within 6 to 18 months.
1: Okay.
3: Oh. Gary's reaction.
1: What if I don't want to find him?
2: Oh, my God. Who does that look? It looks like someone famous.
3: Is it Shamarmalade?
1: Just to be clear, that's not Etsy. Someone in our freaking team.
0: No, I swear.
2: Carrie's going, he's 20.
0: Yeah, he's actually bang on for Big Mom.
2: He's one of Ollie's mates.
1: Oh my God, stop it. He's got a good head of hair.
2: Yeah, you'd want to at 20.
0: Also, she actually has given me a few points on him as well from the reading.
1: Okay, I'm going to write this down, yeah.
0: Okay, so you'll find him after a noticeable change in your personal or social life, such as a work shift, a relocation energy, or a new routine.
3: Oh, when you go back to university, you'll see him there.
0: You will meet him through real world personalities rather than online.
1: Mm-hmm.
3: Ollie. Yeah.
0: She drew a King of Petals card, which is provider energy. So even though he might be young, he provides.
1: He's got too much hair, I think. Does he need a haircut?
2: Yeah, he's 20.
1: This is not a mullet like they all wear.
0: He'll be protective and loyal.
1: Mm-hmm.
0: And the Page of Cups card was drawn, which point to hobbies such as music, creative work, fishing, art, and sports.
2: All the things you love.
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1: Does everybody, mm-hmm. when they travel with a spare pair of undies in the bottom of their backpack or their travel bag?
2: What's
1: their carry-on bag?
2: Well, when you travel, I only travel with carry-on, so all my stuff's in there.
1: Yeah. Ever, you only travel carry-on?
2: Pretty much. I can't remember when I had.
0: But if you do like a long haul, like you're going somewhere around the other side of the world?
2: Yeah, I will have enough for if I lose my bag, I'll have a change.
1: In your backpack?
2: Well, I haven't worn a backpack since I was 6 years old. But,
1: Jesse does. I saw it in his honeymoon photos. He's on his backpack tourist the whole way around. Yeah. Isn't that hot? Someone's not going to get action tonight.
0: I'm married now. I don't have to.
2: And that's not what I thought. I just thought someone doesn't realise he's got a kid out there somewhere. Because there's something that happens as soon as you have a kid for a man. You pop on a backpack. You go, oh, well, this is where the snacks and drink bottles and stuff will go.
1: It's because you need spare hands.
2: Yeah.
1: That's what happens.
2: Yeah.
1: Because I said when we were away in the Maldives, I always travel.
2: Clang, clang, luxury escapes. Thank you very much. Tick that one off.
0: I've already done all of my
1: quota.
2: You've done your quota? Well, let's start racking up the next one. Where do you want to go, Vickers? Where are we off to? Oh, Sicily's nice. It's Cinque Terre. Where else do luxury escapes want to take
0: Lake
2: the big
0: Como,
2: more?
0: Maybe.
1: You're just ensuring your own deals right now. That's
2: luxury escapes are not sending me anywhere.
1: Well, it depends. You could do some good content. Have you got some bikini shots you can post?
0: Is that what their MO is?
2: Because I just got back from a birthday party in Kuta. I don't think luxury escapes
1: they do.
2: Are doing.
1: They do have. They do, have they? Places in Bali.
0: Not on their website.
1: Not in Kuta. Anyway, I discovered. Because I always travel with spare everything because I was taught from a young age from my mum that no matter where you go, you should always have a spare pair of undies in case your luggage
2: DAX.
1: Gets lost.
2: Oh, sorry, yes.
1: No. And then you've got a fresh, clean pair. Mm. But then as I was talking about it, no one around me had ever been given that advice and no one ever travels like that. And
2: really?
1: I'm like, well, then what do people do when they get stranded? They just wear their dirty undies for days.
2: Do you know, in the irony of all this, when I was in Bali, I had just hand luggage, but my housemate who I was traveling with, he had to check his bag and they wanted to weigh my hand luggage and it was a bit over. And I said for the first time ever, I was just like, oh, he's got a check bag anyway. I'll just check my hand luggage. And they lost our bags.
1: No way.
2: Yeah. And so.
1: So how long were you without stuff for?
2: A day and a half.
1: So did you just go through Bali and get a whole lot of Louis Vuitton?
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24: Your four-day forecast for Gippsland and the Valley is sunny with light winds the rest of today. There is a frost warning tonight across Gippsland as overnight temperatures fall to between -1 and 4 degrees. And then tomorrow, your Saturday, partly cloudy, a little bit of fog in the morning, but light winds again, a top of 16. Sunday, a mostly sunny day, light winds with fog in the morning at a top of 16. And Monday, mostly sunny, winds to 20 k's and a top of 16 degrees as well. Currently, it's 14 degrees.
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1: It's the one and only
0: Carrie Bickmore
2: and Tommy Little.
0: This is Carrie and Tommy.
3: Yeah, and coming up very soon, one of Australia's favourite actors is doing something a little bit different. We got him on the show to talk about it, but right now...
4: Carrie and Tommy.

0: crying our lungs out.
1: Yes, I would.
0: Would you? Mm. What do you think we're doing?
1: Are we having a spotter of afternoon tea?
0: We are walking while smoking a pipe.
1: Oh, how fun. Mm. Munting. You do see that. On those old shows, they're always going for a wander. There's not a lot to do, so they go for a walk.
0: Yes. Oh, it hit me, Jesse. Speaking of the walk, do you think we'll need our bumper chute? Do you think we need our bumper chute?
1: We always need our bumper chute.
0: Have you even looked
1: out? You never know what's going to happen with the weather.
0: Oh, have you even looked outside to see if we do need a bumper chute or not?
1: Is that like a parasol? Is that a bit like an umbrella?
0: It is exactly an umbrella. Yeah. Well done.
1: I've always got a bumper chute in the back of my car.
0: Oh, speaking about what you've got in the back of your car, hit me, Jesse. Darling, I see what you're wearing there is a bit frippery.
2: Frippery.
0: Are you going to wear that out?
2: Would you say it makes her look more comely?
0: Oh, indeed, it makes you look comely as hell.
2: But, my.
0: But it's quite frippery.
1: Is that like too sexy, lingerie-esque?
0: Dinger again. It is a showy, frivolous garment. If we can bring back any of these words, can it please be frippery?
1: And
0: your
1: comely.
0: Lingerie is frippery.
1: Also, like if you said to a girl you were looking comely today, that would land you in so much trouble.
0: We didn't. What if you? What? What?
1: What?
0: If you said to a girl you look comely,
1: you look
0: like
1: comely
0: a stranger.
1: No, a girl you were dating, you said you look comely today, which is a compliment.
0: Yes.
1: I think it would be mistaken.
0: Oh, I thought you were saying it would land you in trouble. Like it's,
1: see trouble as a positive, don't
0: yes.
1: you?
0: Yes. I do. I'm just being a bit frippery myself. Turn it
3: up. Drive home with Carrie and Tommy. Weekday arvos from 3 till 6.
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12: 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Yeah.

0: Around Australia, if you drive home, the Savo, it's Carrie Bickmore and Tommy Little.
1: I've seen this man tread the boards before, and it was many moons ago, and I didn't know he'd be doing it again, It's very exciting news that he is.
2: Well, you didn't think they'd employ me again. Was that bad?
1: It's for Monty Python's Spam A Lot, and tickets are on sale now, ticketmaster.com.au in Melbourne, then coming to Sydney. It's the one and only Stephen Curry. G'day, cuz.
3: Oh, g'day, guys. How are ya?
4: Very good.
3: That's good. It's nice to be here.
1: Is it nerve-wracking taking on Monty Python?
2: It is a little bit. They're my heroes. And so it's kind of like, they are. I absolutely love them. But, you know, having said that, it is kind of like every party I went to in the 80s was ruined by people who thought they did good Monty Python. those wankers. And then they were replaced by the people who thought they did good Austin Powers. And, that kind of stuff. You can know the words. There's knowing the words and there's knowing
4: how
2: to do it.
4: What's the thing you're real good at doing?
2: I've got to learn the words and I've got to learn how to be better at it. So none of it at this stage.
4: but there must have been something when you went to parties that you did. What was your like go-to impersonation?
1: You told me off air it was that thing with your tongue.
2: It was the thing with it was the, I thought I did a good Marge Simpson for a while, but then I was told to stop it. My wife told me to stop it.
1: Can you give us a Marge?
3: Lisa, apologize to your brother.
2: Right? So
4: that's really good.
2: It's serviceable. My kids like it.
4: Imagine if I heard it all day long, like your wife, I'd ask you to stop it.
2: Yeah, we're 26 years in now, so it's time to just listen.
4: 26
2: years in. She hasn't killed me yet.
4: Oh, that's amazing.
2: I know.
4: What's
2: imagine
4: the
2: being
4: secret?
2: Married to this for 26 years.
1: But it wasn't always
2: is
1: this.
2: Just don't root anyone else, pretty much. that's what I've gone with. And it's worked out pretty well so far. Can you say root on this? You can say root. Yeah, okay.
1: You can say it.
2: No, I don't know. What is the secret? I don't know. Try to agree where possible. Pick your battles, you know. Mm-hmm. I think pick your battles is good, you know, because, you know, you don't have to win everything, do you? And I win none. I've consciously gone about winning none.
1: Cause are your kids funny?
2: One of them's hilarious.
1: Yeah.
4: Does the other one know they're not?
2: No. The other one just would rather stick needles in their eyeballs than do anything showy. So I like that.
4: Oh,
2: it's good to
4: okay.
2: have one of each.
1: Yeah.
2: You know. Yeah, yeah. But my little one, he's already told me he doesn't want to do school anymore. He's 11. He said, "I want to do what you do, Dad." And I set a bad example there because it seems pretty easy.
1: Is this the one? Because forgive me if I get this wrong, but yes. I feel like the last time you're on this show, we may have been talking. Is this the one that took a dump in the cupboard?
2: Oh, yeah, that's the one who wouldn't do it. Who would rather stick needles in his eyeballs than being a shower?
1: Oh, that's the one who's
4: that's why he was hiding.
2: He likes to be belligerent. He doesn't like to follow the rules. He did. He went in and took a dump in the cupboard just to tell us off for telling him off. So yeah, it's great. You know it, Carrie. You're up against it.
4: You're on a hiding to nothing.
2: Yeah. Well, you know, I got one up on you. So that's good. That's a victory for me. That's good.
4: So talk to us about what made you want to get back. So when did you see Stephen? Was he doing first on the boards?
1: I saw you doing with Sean McAuliffe.
2: Yes.
1: Doing Cook and
2: Moore sketch.
1: Yes.
2: Yeah, yes.
1: And it was honestly... I would have. Oh, this is just Ernest.
2: Here we go. No, go, go, go, go, go.
1: Ernest.
2: I haven't seen you ever be Ernest, Tommy.
1: No,
2: go, go.
1: Because you would think being on stage, it was just a two-hander.
2: Yeah.
1: Sean McAuliffe is one of, I would think, and you would agree, one of the greatest comic actors of our time.
2: Mm.
1: And I would have thought, geez, this is tough for Cuz. And you not only held your own, you were
2: Better than him.
1: You were better than him.
2: Yeah, cool. All right, cool. I hope he's listening. He's a big fan of the Fox.
1: We've got him in next week, and I'm going to tell him the opposite.
2: That'd be good. No, I did that. I've never done musical theatre. So, you know, I'm sort of 35 years into it, and now people are calling it my debut, and it feels nice. It feels really nice.
4: What's the current, because I was watching, I can't remember who was speaking about it, whether it was Nat Bass or somebody after Waitress, show was taken off before I think it got to Sydney or something, the musical theatre show. And they were talking about, one, how incredibly special the musical theatre community is, but just how tough it is for arts in Australia at the moment.
2: It is tough.
4: Is it nerve-wracking going into something when you know cost of living's high and all that
2: bit.
4: Stuff?
2: I think they've done the right thing here. And I think you're going to see a lot more of it. We're only doing 3 weeks in Melbourne and 2 weeks in Sydney. I think the ones that are doing big, long runs are going to continue to struggle, right? And so that sort of thing. But I think also with Monty Python, because it comes with such a rusted-on audience.
4: Yeah,
2: and a lot of the people, and I implore you, go out and get some tickets. But it is that thing where, you know, I think half of the audience are going to be there because they love it so intrinsically and it's there for a new generation to discover.
4: Yeah.
2: I think that's the way to do it. You get in, you do your 3 weeks in Melbourne, you do your 2 weeks in Sydney and, you know, that's the show.
4: What's the best musical theatre show you've ever seen?
2: The best one I've ever seen. Jeez.
4: Like, do you go to a lot?
2: Oh, you know what? The best one I ever saw was the first time that Les Mis ever came out, but it was tinged by the fact that I'd auditioned for the role of Gavroche, you know, the little kid who sings Little People. Have you seen
4: You're a huge musical theatre fan, Tommy.
1: I'm actually starting to come round.
2: Yeah, he's more of a Guys and Dolls man.
4: Remember when you took our old producer to see Book of Mormon, wasn't it?
1: No, it was Hamilton.
4: And then you left halfway through.
1: Musicals.
2: Yeah.
1: I love them now.
2: It's okay. Yeah. You'll love this
1: particularly
2: one.
1: Particularly when you're here, cuz I love them.
2: And you're bound to get a free ticket to this one, so you're going to love it.
1: No, I have started to see more. I saw Beetlejuice recently.
2: Oh, yeah.
1: It was amazing.
2: Yep.
1: I saw Groundhog Day. Mm. It was amazing.
2: Yep.
1: So I'm on board. I'm going to see Spamalot.
2: Yeah.
1: And it's already amazing.
2: It is amazing. It is absolutely amazing. And the thing is, so it's all the sort of the most famous sketches of Monty Python sort of thrown in and with original music around it. And it's a cracker. It is an absolute cracker. It's so funny. It's so stupid.
1: Yeah.
2: And this is why they've cast me in it, I think. So I don't think anyone's going to cast me in anything that's meant to be serious. Right? I didn't get the role of Gavroche.
4: Yeah, so did you get close?
2: I got very close. I got down the last five and they chose three. But then my voice broke like 2 weeks later anyway.
4: No way. How old were you? Like 11 or 12? Oh, wow. 13.
2: But then because no one wants to hear that kid sing, "They laugh at me, this fella." Just because I'm small. Right? It doesn't work.
4: I can actually see you doing that role.
2: Oh, they said you need to be cherubic. I'm still pretty cherubic, aren't I, Carrie?
4: I think you're getting more cherubic.
2: Thank you. Yes. Thank you very much.
4: Well, tickets to Monty Python's Spamalot are on sale now at ticketmaster.com.au. Stephen Curry, can you stick around?
1: I'd love to.
4: We've got a little something we want to do with you up next.
2: Oh, that sounds tasty. Let's go.
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0: across the country for your drive home. It's Carrie Bickmore and Tommy Little. We still got Stephen Curry with us.
1: Yes.
2: I can't believe I'm still here. I don't usually get asked to come back after
3: the
2: break.
3: Yeah, we don't normally do two breaks with you, do we?
2: No, I'm usually in and out. And you remember, again, why you shouldn't have got me for the first break. But this is very uncharted territory here, and I love it.
1: I've got faith.
2: Okay.
1: Hey, should just remind, if you have just tuned in, make sure you go see Spam or tickets on sale now at ticketmaster.com.au if you want to see Stephen Curry on stage live. But are you ready to chat?
2: Yes.
1: Scat.
2: Yes. Do I have to do that?
3: No.
2: I don't have to do that.
1: You just have to join us in a nice conversation.
2: Wow.
3: We haven't done this in a while. We haven't had anyone we wanted to take into the depths of the...
2: Felt very sexy all of a sudden, didn't it, that music?
1: Yeah.
3: Yeah, because we're at a bar.
2: Oh, okay, yeah.
3: You've got a whiskey in front of you, obviously.
2: I do indeed. Yeah. Do indeed. Neat.
1: Would you like to kick things off? Okay. Yeah. I would like to know, what is the worst pet name you've been called by a partner?
2: Schmooky.
1: Yuck.
3: Ew.
2: Yeah.
1: Yucky.
2: And the worst thing is when you get no. And the worst thing is when your mates overhear the word schmooky.
3: Oh.
2: And they start calling you schmooky.
3: Schmooky.
2: And it's not. Nah, it's
3: was bad. It used in the bedroom or just more like on the phone?
2: A little bit in the boudoir, but then a little bit in the bar. It's okay. No, it's not okay anytime, let's be frank. But when you're in public and she's a bit grumpy with you and then schmooky comes out as like an angry.
3: Yeah.
2: Schmooky, we're going. Right? That's no good. It's even worse than schmooky from here. Right? It's the schmooky. It leave the schmookies out.
1: Schmooky, I'm now just thinking of schmooky nookie and it's all gross.
2: Yeah, it's bad.
1: It's
2: a good reason why we're not together anymore.
1: Who's the new schmooky? Do you know?
2: Who's the new schmooky?
1: Yeah.
2: What do you mean?
3: Like who did I assume she
1: someone
3: you for?
1: Replaced you.
2: Oh, yeah, I don't know.
1: I assume she's not by herself saying, where's schmooky?
3: Do you think she's calling the next one schmooky still?
2: Maybe it was a test, and because I put up with it, that's why she dumped me. And now that guy went, I'm not putting up with that, schmooky. And they're together forever.
3: Yeah, I remember I dated a guy once that called was a schmooky? Cyclist. No. Oh, yeah. And he used to go cycling at 5 a.m. Every single morning, and it really put a dent into our party.
1: Schmooky did.
3: And then we broke up.
2: Calling him pedals or something?
3: No, he said he wouldn't stop cycling. Right. And then the next girlfriend stopped cycling straight away.
2: What?
3: Like, why do they do that?
2: I don't know. I think we might need to look a little bit deeper into that.
4: Don't.
2: It might have something to do with you, Carrie. I don't know.
3: I was trying to get away at 5 a.m. I got to go on my bike.
1: Yeah. Poor bloke couldn't even ride. Had to walk the bike around the corner, have a nap in his car while I was up against the
2: I think
1: side.
2: In that case, you want to check there is a bike. Like, if you don't see any physical evidence of a bike and he's off at 5 o'clock every morning, I reckon it's you.
1: It's a man in lycra comping around in those shoes. People think there's a horse in the neighbourhood. No, it's not.
3: Have you ever gone through a cycle phase like that?
2: Nah, that sounds too much like fitness.
3: Yeah, it does. It does. Yeah.
2: I went to a gym once.
3: Back to Scat Chat. What would you have written on your tombstone?
2: That's a good one. What would I have written on my tombstone? It'd be...
4: Here lies Schmooky.
2: Here lies Schmooky. I'm finally dead. Are you happy now? Something like that. Yeah, what do you reckon? Is that good?
3: Yeah, I don't like to think about my tombstone.
2: Tombstones are no good.
3: Are you,
2: but also
3: scatter me.
2: Like, leave
3: ocean.
2: The tombstone out of it because you see the sad tombstones.
1: Blow me up.
2: Blow you up. My uncle.
1: I want a firework.
2: My uncle went up in a firework six months ago.
1: Cool.
2: And it sounds organic as all get out, but it was wicked.
1: So it sounds wicked, but we have had a slight misunderstanding.
2: What?
1: Because I want to be strapped to a firework.
2: Oh!
1: Once I'm dead, just gaffer tape me to the biggest skyrocket watch me as I rain down bits upon people.
2: I don't think you know how fireworks work, but that I would like to see that.
1: No, I'm strapped to a huge rocket.
2: Yeah, yeah.
1: And then I'll blow up.
2: The best news is we're all going to outlive him, so we get to see this.
3: We do. So your uncle, how did they just put it in the firework canister?
2: It was the
3: ashes.
2: Final thing of the night, and we all went, and my mother wasn't happy earlier. She went, I think it's wrong.
3: No, it's
2: I
3: a
2: don't
3: lot.
2: Think it's good. Yeah. And then the end of it, my mum was the one cheering and screaming the loudest because it was wicked.
3: And so you're putting your face up as his ashes rain down on your face.
2: They're a fair bit away. Oh. We went underneath. You don't want to get a mouthful of Uncle Ian. Not again.
1: I do think it is the most beautiful thing. We do have one final question for you.
2: Oh, these are probing questions.
1: If you don't mind, Carrie, would you like to ask?
2: Did one about me being alive still, though?
3: You would have known you were living in this moment.
1: Okay. You actually probably living too hard.
2: Yeah. Yes, I do.
3: When was the last time?
0: Oh, shivers. Here we go.
3: That you shaved.
0: This really is commercial radio, isn't it?
2: When's the last time I
3: shaved? When did you hear that on any other network? I've not heard any other station ask that question in a while.
2: Metaphorically or physically?
3: No, when was the last time that you shaved?
4: What do you think our final question was? When was the last time you were a bit nervous?
2: Yeah. I know, I'm 50, so I've gone close a lot. Yeah. You know what I mean? Like, you never trust a fart after 47. But I would say, no, I haven't shaved myself since the cutoff from when you were meant to.
3: You've never had gastro or something on a trip?
2: Oh, of course I have. Oh, hang on. I'm lying to you. There you go.
3: Amazing
2: I did a film
3: race.
2: Called Save Your Legs, okay? Oh. And I got dysentery. This is a great conversation for anyone who's eating at the moment, by the way.
3: You got dysentery, in real life.
2: During the job, in real life.
3: Can you and still then I get had to dysentery?
2: In India, you can get it. You can get it bad.
3: Oh.
2: And I got it, and then I had to still work because there were no days off, and I had to run.
4: You're thinking of scurvy.
3: No, I'm thinking of dysentery. Oh. I feel like that's an old disease from back in the, everyone got dysentery.
2: So is the common cold, but that's still around. You know what I mean?
3: I thought you were filming in Australia.
2: It doesn't go out of fashion.
3: No, but yeah. When was the last time? I thought you were filming in Australia. You've not heard your mate go, hey, I had dysentery on the weekend.
2: Yeah, no. I was filming in India where it's all the rage, getting dysentery, right? And so I was shooting a scene where I had to run. I was playing a game of cricket and I had to run and leap for the crease. And I was in the man nappy and they basically carried me to the crease because I was that sick.
3: You were in a man nappy to catch
2: dysentery with this disease that you thought didn't exist anymore.
3: Disgusting.
2: And as I'm going into the crease, I shat my pants. And we didn't have time to do another one. So in that scene, in that movie, Save Your Legs, I am literally shitting myself.
3: Who changes your nappy in that scenario?
2: Well, I'm quite a successful actor. So anyone I point to. Okay, you. Oi. You, Chaiwala. They loved it. There you go. So it was 14 years ago.
3: Sorry.
2: No one's going to go see it now.
4: Yeah, that was wonderful.
2: They're going to think I'm shitting myself on stage.
3: Well, they'll be waiting to see if you're wearing an adult nappy. Sorry.
4: You could be one of the people that Stephen points at to change his nappy.
0: Stephen Curry, you're the best. Thank you.
2: Thank you so much, guys. Go and see Spamalot.
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6: G'day, Sam Fantasia with the latest in sport. Geelong star Max Holmes will undergo surgery today after suffering a right ankle fracture and syndesmosis injury in last night's 27-point win over the Saints. It remains unclear how long he'll be out for, with the Cats to make an assessment following his operation. Teammate Sean Manor is also a watch for next week's game against Melbourne, as he finished the match on the bench with hamstring tightness. Demons veteran Jake Melksham admits the club has exceeded pre-season expectations, currently sitting in sixth on the ladder. Despite finishing 14th last season and bringing in new coach Stephen King over the off-season, Melksham says they have belief heading into September. Melbourne take on North tomorrow afternoon at Marvel Stadium. Port Adelaide's been dealt yet another injury blow, with Kane Farrell potentially out for the year with a groin issue. The club has 13 players on the injury list, including captain Connor Rosie, vice-captain Zach Butters and star recruit Jack Lukosius. Coach Josh Carr says they're embracing the challenge.
7: I think we're a football club that's always loved that sort of challenge. Now, you don't want to be in that position too often where you're the underdog. You'd probably prefer it to be the other way around.
6: That's the latest in sport.
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25: Your forecast for Gippsland and the Valley this evening, a frost warning in effect across west, south and east Gippsland. Clear with light winds dropping to -1 overnight. Tomorrow partly cloudy, morning fog and frost and some light winds across the day. Sunday morning fog and frost, then mostly sunny, a top of 16. Monday mostly sunny after morning fog and frost, a top of 16. Tuesday partly cloudy with some light winds and a top of 17. Tomorrow heading for a top of 16 right across Gippsland and the Valley.
26: Right now it's 13 degrees.
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27: Win your way to Day on the Green featuring Boyz II Men and Salt and Pepper.
3: This is fun. Time to give it away.
1: Oh, yeah.
3: Give it away now.
1: I went to do that exact same thing and then realised that's not them. That's not them.
3: Who is that?
1: That's Red Hot Chili Peppers. But something else that's going to be red hot is A Day on the Green. And you can win. This is return flight. This is two nights accommodation for you and your bestie. You get platinum seated tickets plus a meet and greet with Boyz II Men. Let's, if you have entered, you'll stare at your phone. And,
3: right
1: and,
3: now.
1: And what's it called? Secret it. Manifest it.
3: Manifest it.
1: Manifest it. Jesse,
3: yeah.
1: Punch in those little numbers with your chubby little digits. Thank you so much. He often gets a digit or two wrong, so let's hope.
32: I think I've got it right.
1: Okay.
34: Hello.
1: Hello.
3: And we've come to the end of the road.
34: I love that song.
1: Stacey, we're just calling from Telstra. We just wanted to check the coverage and make sure it was fine. Stacey, it's Carrie and Tommy here. You're on the radio, so please don't swear. How are you?
34: I will try not to. I'm really good. How are you?
1: You are so good. Are you excited about the possibility? And at the moment, it's still just a possibility of going to see Boyz II Men, Salt-N-Pepa.
34: My heart is jumping out of my chest, Tommy.
1: Now it's
34: I'm so excited.
1: It's for a couple of people. Who would you take? Hypothetically.
34: Hypothetically, I'll take my hubby.
1: Oh, my gosh. Hey, guess what, Stace?
34: Yes, yes.
1: Carrie, I'm just going to pull the trigger on this. Should I pull the trigger? Stacey?
34: Yeah.
1: Just to make sure, it's a meet and greet with Boyz II Men 2 platinum seated tickets.
0: But you also get to see Salt and Pepper.
1: Salt and Pepper and
0: Bell Biv DeVoe.
34: Oh, my God.
1: Two nights accommodation, return flights for you and Bessie. In this case, I believe Bessie, I'll cross that out, husband. Hey, Stacey, it's all yours.
34: Yes, thank you. I can't believe it. Thank you.
0: Oh, what's your favourite song? Let's get one on for you now.
34: What a Man, Salt and Pepper. Go, boom.
0: Great, we'll get it on for you now.
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0: across the country for your drive home this afternoon. It's Carrie Bickmore and Tommy Little.
1: And we have a little segment where we try and use our brains instead of our computers.
2: Don't Google it. You don't want to know what it could show.
1: It is what it sounds like.
3: Where we ask a question but say, don't Google it. If you're listening in your cars, don't Google it. Don't spoil the fun. Just sit here in the conversation and try and work it out for yourself as well.
1: Producer Kieran.
4: I found out the other day something preying on my mind for quite a while watching Coronation Street in the UK.
3: Is that still on?
4: Yeah, still going.
5: I love the backstory.
1: We rehearsed this, not like this.
4: Yeah.
1: I said, just ask the question.
4: I'll just ask it?
1: Yeah,
5: I like the extra flair.
3: But I like that you're watching Coronation Street. Why do you think?
4: It's on Binge.
5: Not BritBox.
4: Yeah, you can watch all of them there. You can watch EastEnders if you want.
5: Yeah.
4: Emmerdale? It's on there. Emmerdale? That's the one set on a farm.
1: On the buses?
4: That's gone.
1: Oh, is it?
4: Hollyoaks?
1: I don't know it. What's the question?
4: I think that's all of them anyway. There used to be one called Family Affair, but it's gone.
3: My dad loved that.
4: Family Affair. Yeah. The theme tune was really good. It's a family affair.
1: Okay, the aim of the segment was not to make everyone tune out. But
4: why do you think soap operas are called soap operas?
1: Wow, interesting question.
3: I
1: reckon.
3: Was it something to do with they acted out, were they opera back in the day before there was TV? They were done on a stage by opera singers. Would be something to do with it.
1: Do you reckon it's just soprano opera that's been shortened? But then why is TV shows called that?
3: Yeah, but maybe they started out as dramas that were on stage between, you know, like la la la la la la la, and they go off against each other and they have, you know, drama.
1: Yes.
3: And then they became TV shows where it's just drama that happens on TV shows.
1: I have another guess.
3: Mm-hmm.
1: It's that they were just put on at bath time. So they were played at, like, let's say 5 p.m.
3: What's
1: or whatever.
3: What's the opera bit?
1: Just because that's
5: dramatic.
1: Is drama.
5: Yeah.
3: Bath time drama.
1: It's what you put on while you're washing your kids or something. Go, Jesse.
5: Well, if that is, I think even further on that point, that the advertisers would have always been soap companies.
1: That's pretty good. Actually,
3: who's closest here?
4: You are all very close with the opera. You are bang on. And Jesse is right with the soap
5: companies. As per usual.
4: They were aired in the 1930s when they started on back in the day on radio, when they were on radio, that's where it came from, is that the opera is because they're overdramatic and all the soap companies, because they were so popular, rushed to advertise on the operas.
1: This is wonderful. Thing.
3: That's so they're now so cool.
1: Soap operas. If only anyone was still tuned in to hear
4: It's a family affair.
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1: Oh, one of our faves has stepped into the studio.
2: You think she's the favourite on the team?
1: Oh, probably.
2: I think she's my favourite.
1: I said one of the faves because I was just
2: trying to be nice.
1: Trying to be like gentler, but she's absolutely my favourite.
2: Yeah. Welcome, producer Darcy.
3: Yay. Sorry, Sammy.
4: Is it because she's only here half the week? So you don't have to deal with it.
2: She's a better person to deal with.
4: All right, let's swap. I want to go part time. Darcy, this is go full time.
2: What are you going to do if you go part time? Go be camping
1: Darcy's
2: more?
1: Kids. Yeah, look after her kids. Yeah.
3: Come anyway, babysit my German kids.
4: I'd rather Karen Tommy hate me.
2: Why are they German? Is that what you're
5: German?
2: Your
5: German.
4: Hello, Darcy.
0: Obviously, Darcy's the favourite. And Carrie definitely knows her.
3: You know me very well.
2: I was like, are they German? I was like, is that because Harvey's part German? I was like, he looks very Aussie.
1: What have you got for us, Darcy?
3: I have a woo-woo love story to bring you.
2: Oh.
3: So, a lady in San Diego paid $35 for an Etsy psychic to sketch her the love of her life.
2: So on Etsy, online, she came across someone who does drawings of your future partner.
3: Yep. So she...
2: What are you laughing at?
0: Did you say Etsy?
3: I thought so too, but I was going to...
2: She's also on a jet ski.
3: So she gets this drawing and then a week later she meets someone and then it's going well, things are going well, and she realises he looks like the drawing that the psychic did, and now they're engaged.
1: But hang on. Hang on, have you got the drawing?
3: No.
1: What do you mean?
4: I'll get it.
1: Yeah. Because I'm imagining for $35, it could look
2: like a generic man.
1: I reckon if I drew a man, Jesse
2: would
0: be the standard issue.
1: You're very attractive, but I think
0: standard issue.
1: I think anyone that drew a white man would
2: draw
1: look
2: Jesse.
1: Remotely like Jesse.
2: I agree. Yeah. I agree. Let's see.
0: Oh, it does. It really does.
1: I don't know.
2: No, it doesn't. The top one looks like a generic hot man.
1: And the bottom one looks like a munted version.
2: And the bottom one looks like a generic man, just not as hot.
1: Actually, both kind of look like Jesse.
0: Yeah, that's what I was thinking.
2: Darcy, how you're our favourite.
3: Yeah, no, let me explain. Lucrezia.
2: Yeah.
3: She's from Florence. She gets her psychic powers to draw something by hand, then puts it through a computer.
1: Yes.
3: And comes up with this image. But we thought we should do someone on the team.
2: Oh my god, yeah, do someone.
3: So you know how
2: I'm
3: always trying to help you, Carrie?
2: Yes.
3: I have your future husband in front of me.
1: Oh my gosh. We buried the lead. In my head, I'm like, Darcy usually brings such better stuff than this.
3: No, that's why I don't have the picture of them. Who cares about them?
2: I love this. Show me am I gonna be happy or disappointed?
3: I don't want to say.
2: Hold on. So this is the psychic lady's done this.
3: We have paid Lucia, whatever her name is, to draw your future soulmate.
2: Yeah.
3: And you will find him within 6 to 18 months.
2: Okay.
0: Ooh. Gary's reaction.
2: What if I don't want to find him?
1: Oh, my God. Who does that look? It looks like someone famous.
0: Is it Shamarmalade?
2: Just to be clear, that's not Etsy. Someone in our freaking team.
1: Carrie's going, he's 20.
3: Yeah, he's actually bang on for Bickmore.
1: He's one of Ollie's mates.
2: He's got a good head of hair.
1: Yeah, you'd want to at 20.
3: Also, she actually has given me a few points on him as well from
2: reading. Okay, I'm going to write this down, yeah?
3: Okay, so you'll find him after a noticeable change in your personal or social life, such as a work shift, a relocation energy, or a new routine.
0: Oh, when you go back to university, you'll see him there.
3: You will meet him through real world personalities rather than online.
2: Mm-hmm.
0: Ollie.
3: Yeah.
2: Talking about my child.
1: It's not, it's your child's mate.
3: She drew a King of Petals card, which is provider energy. So even though he might be young, he provides.
2: He's got too much
0: Does
2: hair,
0: he
2: I
0: provide?
2: Think. Does he need a haircut?
1: Yeah, he's 20.
2: This is not a mullet like they all wear.
3: He'll be protective and loyal.
2: Mm-hmm.
3: And the Page of Cups card was drawn, which point to hobbies such as music, creative work, fishing, art, and sports.
1: All the things you love.
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2: Bye.
1: See ya.
7: G'day, Sam Fantasia with the latest in sport. Demons veteran Jake Melksham admits the club has exceeded pre-season expectations, currently sitting in 6th on the ladder. Despite finishing 14th last season and bringing in new coach Stephen King over the off-season, Melksham says they have belief heading into September. Melbourne take on North tomorrow afternoon at Marvel Stadium. Geelong star Max Holmes will undergo surgery today after suffering a right ankle fracture and syndesmosis injury in last night's 27-point win over the Saints. It remains unclear how long he'll be out for, with the Cats to make an assessment following his operation. Teammate Sean Manor is also a watch for next week's game against Melbourne, as he finished the match on the bench with hamstring tightness. Port Adelaide's been dealt yet another injury blow, with Kane Farrell potentially out for the year with a groin issue. The club has 13 players on the injury list, including captain Connor Rosie, vice-captain Zach Butters and star recruit Jack Lukosius. Coach Josh Carr says they're embracing the challenge.
5: I think we're a football club that's always loved that sort of challenge. Now, you don't want to be in that position too often where you're the underdog. You'd probably prefer it to be the other way around.
7: That's the latest in sport.
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17: Your forecast for Gippsland and the Valley this evening: a frost warning in effect across west, south and east Gippsland. Clear with light winds dropping to -1 overnight. Tomorrow partly cloudy, morning fog and frost and some light winds across the day. Sunday morning fog and frost, then mostly sunny, a top of 16. Monday mostly sunny after morning fog and frost, a top of 16. Tuesday partly cloudy with some light winds and a top of 17. Tomorrow heading for a top of 16 right across Gippsland and the Valley. Right now it's 11 degrees.
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0: winning the best happy hour of the week because it's a Friday and it's the weekend here and you're hanging out with Fifi, Feb, Nick, the happy hour. I hope you've got a couple in your hand. Sit back, relax with us because right now...
1: Oh, let's relive the week. What a fun week this has been, and nobody does it better than our wonderful newsreader with the Fifi, Feb, Nick Bulletin.
2: Good evening. I'm Alexandra Bright and this is the Fifi, Feb, Nick Bulletin. A survey of Australians shows around 7 to 12% no longer eat meat and are now vegetarian.
3: Trix, my eldest daughter, she became a vegetarian.
4: Oh, okay.
3: She's not been well.
5: I am sus on her iron levels.
6: Trixie's like, it's because it's the animals and I don't want to eat an animal. And I said, it is the circle of life.
4: Yeah.
3: His next suggestion to my 13-year-old was, why don't you go to an old people's home and just eat the old people?
4: Well, all right.
6: She won't eat meat because it's an animal. I said, well, just eat a human then.
3: Anyway, I got her into the physio. We're sitting there and Trixie turned to me and said, remember when Fev said I should eat old people?
2: And for those carnivores, the hormones being pumped into some livestock is increasing testosterone levels in men.
7: I have long wanted to test the testosterone on the team.
6: Oh, no, you keep...
3: Why don't we?
6: Oh, my God. Shush.
7: I reckon I'm virile.
3: I think he's a dark horse. I genuinely think you would all be surprised how much testosterone James Blake has.
6: Are you sure you had sleep last night?
3: Yeah, I did.
6: You reckon that has got testosterone?
4: Oh, I don't know that you can say that.
6: I can say whatever I want. He hasn't.
0: Oh, mate, I'm all testosterone. Look at my arm. I'm a tradie.
3: He's a tradie now. Yeah. He's full testosterone.
4: He's a tradie like the motorbike rider in YMCA. He's a village people tradie.
2: The cost of living is driving the price of everyday items up, including the cost of coffee.
4: I got into coffee... I think it was when I met my wife. I never really had coffees before because I'd always get thick shakes. I just loved a thick shake.
6: Pig fat.
3: Loved it. Go back to it.
4: No, not from Macca's. Just if I went to a cafe and they had thick shakes, I'm like, yeah, I'll have one of those.
3: Well, why don't you go back to that? Just
4: because
3: have a thick shake.
4: I would, my toes would fall off.
2: Scientists have revealed self-reflection is actually linked to anxiety and depression, not happiness.
3: I think there would be radio people, famous people, movie, who just sit and listen to themselves.
4: Oh, yeah. In the lead up to like comedy tours, you've got to listen back, and the gigs that go well, you learn nothing from. So the driving around listening to a bomb is a grim drive. That is a sad drive.
6: On a Saturday morning, I listen to all our shows back to see if I can improve myself.
3: You do know
6: I do. You have to be a professional. What are you talking about? You got to air check yourself.
4: The funniest thing you've ever seen.
2: And finally this week, Netflix has a huge new hit on its hands with Will Ferrell's golf TV show The Hawk being launched, and the star had a run-in with Brendan Favola.
3: Will Ferrell, Molly Shannon. Over the school holidays, we were offered the chance to speak to them. Boys, you came in on a holiday and you had a chat with them. You asked a question that led to Will Ferrell ending the interview, Fev.
6: Yeah.
3: So what did Fev say?
6: Lonnie Hawkins calls his testicles Alana and Morissette. Do you name
8: That's
6: your...
8: That's the time I'm going to have, gentlemen. Thank you very much.
6: Oh, that was my favourite question. No!
3: You were asking a question about testicles. We got that much out.
2: That's it from the newsroom. For more Fifi, Fev and Nick, grab the podcast on the Listener app. And as the twinnies always say,
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1: Guys, we've got a bit of an ethical dilemma here.
2: Tell me.
1: So a woman has won $4 million in the lottery, wait for it, the same month that she was getting divorced. Now her ex-hubby wants the share. Let's unpack this.
2: Not a chance, bro.
1: Can you believe it? I'd be like, nah. Be like, I am rich and leaving your ass. See you later.
2: There's not. I wouldn't give that bloke a dime, not a penny.
1: Well, anyway, let's have a look. So a woman who thought she'd finally put her divorce behind her found herself caught in an unexpected legal battle after winning a $4 million lottery jackpot. Obviously, her life changed dramatically, and it was shortly after her divorce was finalized. What should have been a moment of celebration became complicated when her former husband claimed that he was entitled to a share of the winnings. Absolutely not. If the divorce was finalized already and she has won after, not a chance. What do you think?
0: Oh, Lucy's got a different opinion.
2: Okay. No, I agree. I'm going, totally.
0: Yeah. Oh, right.
2: Wouldn't give that bloke one dime.
0: No, absolutely not.
2: I mean, okay, riddle me this. Devil's advocate. Maybe in the settlement of their divorce, she got a lot of money from him. And then now she's just gone and won the lottery. And so essentially she's gotten like a big payday from him as well as. So I can understand how that would add insult to injury. But you know what? Too bad. That's the way the cookie crumbles.
1: Well, that's
2: I'm always
1: it, hey.
2: For the chicks.
1: I know.
2: And if like, this was the other way around and the man won, I'd say she does deserve actually half. Thank you.
1: Yeah, hang on a minute. Why did they break up? I bet he bloody cheated, didn't he?
2: Yeah, I bet he's a cheating dog like most men.
1: Oh, you bloody bastard.
0: You got Lucy, Nikki.
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5: 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I'd have you pegged at about 27, 28. And my... No.
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1: Mirror, mirror on the wall. Who's the smartest of them all? It's about to get tricky. Lucy versus Nikki.
2: Let's do this dance, baby.
0: If you are new here, there are five questions. Lucy and Nikki must buzz in with their name when they know the answer. If the first person gets the answer wrong, the other gets a chance to answer and claim a point. Best of five wins. We go to a tiebreaker. If it's even, tonight, girls, you were taking on celebrity... No, you're taking
2: Australian
0: on
2: food.
0: Australian food. I've got the wrong sheet in front of me. All right,
3: one of my favourite things is food.
0: All right, question one. You ready?
2: Yeah. It's giving Vegemite.
0: What Australian spread?
2: Lucy. I reckon I get that for even being a psychic. I reckon I get that for being psychic.
3: Fair enough.
0: Yeah, there you go.
3: Wow. Can you guys eat Vegemite off the, like, can you just eat it straight? I love it.
2: Yeah.
3: Easy.
2: Yeah, I do like a little bit of butter with it. It's a bit more like satisfying.
3: Yeah, that's like the dream vibe, but I can...
0: I don't have it with butter. I just have it on its own.
3: Can I tell you guys something as well? Mm. If you ever put it in a soup, it's a really nice little additive.
2: Yum. Mm,
3: so okay. I make this like lentil soup and I put a bit of Vegemite in it and it makes it nice and salty.
0: There you go. That's a good idea.
2: Okay. It's delicious. Okay, guys, quickly. Vegemite or Marmite?
3: Vegemite.
2: People that like Marmite, I'm like, you freak me out.
3: Yeah. I don't even know where you're buying that from.
0: I don't actually think I've had Marmite.
4: Marmite's actually not bad. It's just not as good as Vegemite.
0: Is it made in Australia?
2: No, it's a bit sweeter.
3: Marmite the same thing? To be honest, good on Marmite for throwing their hat in the ring, really.
0: Yeah.
3: But anyway.
2: Yeah, it's so true, babe.
3: Felt a bit bad for them as soon as I started saying, no way. I was like, poor Marmite.
0: Question two. Violet Crumble is best known for containing what crunchy filling?
3: Yes. Honeycomb.
0: Yes.
3: Yummy. Also, neighbours with the crunchy.
2: Yeah.
0: Yeah.
2: There's always two flavours of everything.
3: Yeah. Easy. Which one's bigger, Violet Crumble or crunchy?
2: Crunchy, surely.
0: Yeah.
2: Because it's Cadbury.
3: Poor Violet. Yeah. I'm kidding.
0: Question three. Which Australian state produces the most wine?
2: Lucy.
0: Yes.
3: Oh, go on then.
2: Victoria.
0: Incorrect.
2: Oh.
0: Nikki, you want to have a crack?
3: Adelaide. South Australia.
0: That is correct.
3: Yeah, baby.
0: Yeah, well done.
3: And I have done the wineries there.
0: Yeah. All right, question four. Nikki gone two?
4: Yeah, Nikki two, Lucy one, yeah.
0: Okay, question four.
3: Oh, wow,
0: Nikki,
3: thanks you get this for right, your you're the support.
2: Sorry. They're like, oh shock horror.
3: This is really unusual, to be honest.
0: Question four. What type of meat is commonly used in an Australian meat pie?
2: Lucy.
0: Yes.
3: We're going to get tricked up here, babe. Go pork. With your gut.
2: Oh, what?
0: Incorrect.
3: Are you joking?
2: You go then, you big legend.
3: Pie.
2: No, he said sausage roll, didn't he?
3: Obey pie.
2: Oh,
3: no,
2: steak.
3: Pie. I almost want to give her another chance. It's beef.
0: It's beef, yeah.
2: Yeah.
3: We love pies.
2: I do love pies.
3: Wow, you just got all nervous. Pork. You silly pork chop.
2: I thought it was a sausage roll.
3: I actually felt bad for you having that loss.
2: I saw this girl doing this TikTok series once and she was... reviewing meat pies every day for her lunch until she found a boyfriend.
3: That makes no sense.
2: So she was doing like a video. She's like, reviewing meat pies every day until I find my boyfriend on TikTok. And I was like, if that's all it took to get a boyfriend, sign me up, babe. Sign me up right now. Oh,
3: yeah, can you get over it? Yeah. Wow, I'm going to have a pie like ASAP.
2: Yum, don't. I'm being healthy at the moment.
3: Don't.
2: Make me jealous.
3: Don't.
2: I'll be over here in my protein cottage cheese.
3: Protein, not
0: pro-mite,
2: brother.
3: Yeah, true.
0: Well, stick around. On the way next, we're going to be joined on the show by Hayden James.
3: Woohoo!
0: Yeah, good. We'll do it right after this. You got Lucy and Nikki.
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0: Miss us? Don't worry. We're back and better than ever. Lucy and Nikki.
17: 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That's when I knew that your heart was scarring. 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
1: That's right, guys. And I've got a question for you.
2: Mm-hmm.
1: What would you rather, be ghosted or get dumped? You've got to choose one.
2: Oh, I think get dumped.
1: Okay.
2: And see, why? I feel like, I don't know, I always think like when, if you were to say got dumped, I would think that you were in like a longer term relationship. Whereas I think if you were to say get ghosted, I would think that's like a situationship.
1: Yeah.
2: So how long are we talking here?
1: Let's just say ballpark. Okay, maybe you were seeing each other for 3 months, but still seeing each other.
2: Yeah, get dumped.
1: Yep. Shawnee?
3: I'd say dumped because you get closer if you do dumped. Like if you get ghosted, you know what's going on. Do you know what I mean? You wonder.
2: Well,
1: You're always wondering.
2: Like, yeah, totally. Yeah.
1: So an actual study was done to figure this out on a more scientific level. And a group of people, they kind of put a group of people together and got them talking for like a consecutive amount of days and tested like the differences between people who were ghosted. So some of them got ghosted and then some of them got dumped and actually were given like the conversation essentially. And just like you guys, the people who were ghosted felt confused and hurt for longer than the people who were dumped.
2: Yeah.
1: And the reason being because they were wondering why they may have been ghosted. So your feelings are very validated, guys.
2: Oh, and isn't that right? Like, you know, you should always owe it to someone to have that conversation, to at least just, you know, put a bloody, what is it called? Nail in the head, as they say.
1: Nail in the coffin, babe.
2: Nail in the coffin. Thank you, babe. I needed that. I was like, which thing are we doing here? Nail in the hammer.
1: Nail in the head and the coffin, if you're getting ghosted, to be fair. But I think the thing is, so not only is the outcome the same in both scenarios, so like you're getting rejected per se in both scenarios, but in the scenario of getting dumped, you're getting rejected with an explanation, and getting ghosted, you're rejected without explanation. Yeah. So then you've also got wonder.
2: It's going to leave you wondering what the hell happened there. And also just with the fear to go into anything else, because you're like, wow, I still don't know if old mate's going to show his head again.
1: It's crazy, hey? Like,
2: I would think that they died.
1: Getting someone that was ghosted once by not even like a long-term thing, it was quite very casual. It rattled me for a really long time and for that exact reason.
2: Well, I think it's the whole thing. It's like, how can you treat someone like that? Like when you can't imagine doing that to someone and that happens to you, it's really, really hard to kind of like align with where their head may have been. It's a very cowardly thing to do.
1: It's cowardly opinion. And I think it's the act, it's quite often the act of a man. But I do think a lot of women do ghost as well.
2: Yeah, it can happen in both genders, I think.
1: I'm coming off across as a bit of a man hater tonight. I might need to go home and chill after this.
2: Chillax, darling. Have a Coke Zizzle.
1: Have a Coke Zero and chill.
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0: 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And on the way next, we got Naughty 940. And Lucy, you are coming to us with a question. I don't even know what it is.
1: Well, it's not that naughty, but it is at 9:40, okay. 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
10: Your forecast for Gippsland and the valley this evening, a frost warning in effect across west, south and east Gippsland. Clear with light winds dropping to minus one overnight. Tomorrow partly cloudy, morning fog and frost and some light winds across the day. Sunday morning fog and frost, then mostly sunny, a top of 16. Monday mostly sunny after morning fog and frost, a top of 16. Tuesday partly cloudy with some light winds and a top of 17. Tomorrow heading for a top of 16 right across Gippsland and the valley. Currently, it's 8 degrees.
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6: Your forecast for Gippsland and the Valley this evening, a frost warning in effect across west, south and east Gippsland. Clear with light winds dropping to -1 overnight. Tomorrow partly cloudy, morning fog and frost and some light winds across the day. Sunday morning fog and frost, then mostly sunny, a top of 16. Monday mostly sunny after morning fog and frost, a top of 16. Tuesday partly cloudy with some light winds and a top of 17. Tomorrow heading for a top of 16 right across Gippsland and the Valley. Currently, it's 8 degrees.
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1: Your forecast for Gippsland and the Valley today, a frost warning in effect this morning across west, south and east Gippsland. It is partly cloudy. There's morning fog and frost. It should clear with some light winds today. Tomorrow morning fog and frost and a mostly sunny afternoon, a top of 16. Monday mostly sunny after morning fog and frost clears, a top of 16. Tuesday partly cloudy and some light winds across the day with a top of 17. Today we're heading for a top of 16 right across Gippsland and the Valley. Right now it's 7 degrees.
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6: Your forecast for Gippsland and the Valley today. A frost warning in effect this morning across west, south and east Gippsland. It is partly cloudy. There's morning fog and frost. It should clear with some light winds today. Tomorrow morning fog and frost and a mostly sunny afternoon, a top of 16. Monday mostly sunny after morning fog and frost clears, a top of 16. Tuesday partly cloudy and some light winds across the day with a top of 17. Today we're heading for a top of 16 right across Gippsland and the Valley. Right now it's 7 degrees.
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4: 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See you at the

0: because his best man doesn't want to be involved with strippers at the Bucks party.
1: I mean, credit where it's due. It's like he doesn't want to do, he doesn't seem to want to do it. So he's only going to be part of some of the Bucks party.
0: That's not the problem. It's so the girls.
1: Yeah, so that's obviously a good thing. It seems a bit weird for the women to disagree on this one or to even get involved in this one.
0: How normal is it for, I mean, how many Bucks have you gone to with strippers? Is it, I
1: None.
0: Just don't, this doesn't even happen anymore, does it?
1: I've only been to one and we just went to, like, other than my own one, and we just went clubbing. That's it.
0: But hypothetically.
1: Yeah.
0: I know strippers aren't for you, so you would never be in that situation.
1: It's different when you're single. It all seems fun. Do you know what I mean? But,
0: but most of these people at the
1: groomsmen, obviously in this case, isn't single. So therefore, if he says or they as a couple have this boundary and says, oh, well, I'm not going to do it, then I feel like you should, I mean, I know the other people should respect that and say, all right, fair enough.
0: Yeah. If one of your friends said to you, hey, I don't feel comfortable with the stripper part, I'll come for the rest of the weekend.
1: Yeah.
0: Your response is?
1: Well, I can the whole thing, or it's like, all right, no worries. We'll, you know, join us after or come to dinner or whatever. Like,
0: it's crazy to me that you are being bullied and pressured by the other wives.
1: Yeah.
0: And saying, it's almost like a manipulation to write to you and say that you're insecure because your boundary involves strippers. Just, like, your boundary is that you don't want your husband with strippers, which is fair. That does not mean you're insecure.
1: No, not at all.
0: And the way that they've flipped that on you, like, you are, your boundary is causing flow-on effects with the buck. I would say then the buck is insecure about their relationship because that's not normal. That's not a normal response for a man to be that upset at his friends because his friend has a boundary where he doesn't want to be with a stripper.
1: I actually don't know what to say. It's so weird. I think everybody involved needs to respect each other's relationship and what they stand for and what they allow their relationship to be. So obviously not everyone's relationship is same. Some are more, I don't know, a little bit more free, let's say.
0: Oh, there's some people that have no problem with strippers, which is fine. If you wanted to go to a box and there were strippers, my boundary would be, I don't care.
1: I have to go with a blindfold.
0: I don't care as long as you're in a room with a blindfold on alone.
1: Yeah.
0: No, I don't care. My boundary would be like, you know, if you want to go on the strippers, whatever, but there's no touching, no lap dances, no private community. Like, that's mine.
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0: There's a bit desert and all that.
1: There's
0: a bit of a crew.
1: Okay.
0: But no, true. But anyway,
1: they are good people.
0: Every Perth person I've met from WA is just good people.
1: Yeah, because they are a bit country. It is like a big country town, nearly.
0: They're more down to earth.
1: It's true. It's good.
0: But it didn't get number one because it's so fucking isolated. You know, Perth's the most isolated city in the whole world.
1: Really?
0: The whole world.
1: Yeah, I did hear that. That's, yeah, wow.
0: It's insane. So, couldn't get number one. Why did you pick Sydney?
1: Well, for me, Sydney is the most beautiful city in the world. When you fly into Sydney, I reckon it's like one of the best views you'll ever see. It's so beautiful. And like even last night, we're riding my little moped, me and Sarah, to a pub and it was on sunset and it was just glowing. It's such a beautiful city. It has like good food, great beaches. You know, it does tick everything. But I think it's just lacking a little bit of flavor and personality. I feel like everyone here, it's just lacking that little bit. It's a 100%. Little bit bland. That's like something in it. It's like everyone's nearly trying to be the same person.
0: That's why Melbourne in personality wins over Sydney. For sure.
1: So it's like on the cusp and we live here. So it's hard to say this because I love, you know, where I live and… But I just do think that Melbourne has that over us. And I'm a surfer. I'm talking of city vibe and like, you know, down in Melbourne, they got like… I'm just going to say my number one, obviously. We don't know it. Mine's Melbourne, yours is Sydney.
0: Yeah.
1: I just think Melbourne has more culture. Like the pub culture is amazing. It's New York and Sydney's LA. You know, it's got more… It's like multicultural. I feel like everyone's more… There's more… I don't know, different groups of people.
0: It's more connected.
1: The sport's amazing. It has like the Australian Open, the F1, like the Bells Beach. Like it has so much good sport and great pub culture, great cafes. And I think the people are just a little bit cooler than us.
0: For sure.
1: I think they just have it over us just…
0: But would you live in Melbourne over Sydney? Personally.
1: Because of the beaches, no.
0: Exactly. So it's number one.
1: No, but
0: Sydney's number one.
1: I'm just saying, if Melbourne had beaches…
0: But it doesn't. We're not living in a hypothetical world. We're living in the real world. Would you, if you had to live the rest of your life in a city, where would you choose? And all your friends could be at that one spot.
1: And if I didn't surf…
0: No, you do surf. This is not a hypothetical. This is reality.
1: It has like the Australian Open of Golf. It has everything there.
0: I know. That's not the question. Where would you live for the rest of your life out of those two cities? If you had to.
1: Yeah.
0: If you could only pick one.
1: I don't know. I'd go 6 months each.
0: No.
1: Okay, I'd live in Sydney.
0: Okay.
1: But I do think Melbourne is a cooler, funkier city.
0: But this is why I gave Sydney number one. And I know people shit on Sydney and they're going to hate this. Now, I shit on Sydney too, honestly. I talk a lot about Sydney because it is a little bit up itself, Sydney. But… The reason I gave Sydney number one is because I don't think in the whole world there is a city as beautiful.
1: It's so nice.
0: Aesthetically pleasing as Sydney. Like if you fly over any city in the world in a plane and you see the best beaches with 5 to 10 minute drive, not even, from the city with white sand and beautiful water surrounding the whole city. Obviously, I love swimming I like the beach. So that's why I've chosen it. And it's just stunning.
1: It's just healthy.
0: It's just, but also, see, Melbourne, I agree with. I agree. It's like has way more personality.
1: Like the pubs there, you can just go there and…
0: I know. It is, but I couldn't live in Melbourne ever because I just love having a nice swim. Yeah. And I think Sydney, the only place close to Sydney in the world, I think is Cape Town. With that is a city literally surrounded by beautiful beaches. And nowhere, I mean, obviously everyone knows Perth has, WA has better beaches than anywhere. Like the best beaches in Australia. But as a massive city, a proper city. Sydney is just, it's because we work here and I can literally swim down the road anywhere. You can be anywhere in the city and swim. It takes it for me.
1: Takes the cake.
0: It's just so…
1: You know what? We're pretty spoiled for choice anywhere in Australia.
0: The whole of Australia is the best country.
1: We are so spoiled for choice. You could realistically live in any of them. Maybe not Canberra. Maybe. I don't know about no, that's a few maybes.
0: If you're in Parliament House, you could.
1: No. And what about Brizzy with the Olympics? That's

0: Rogue, eh?
1: That's rogue.
0: That's a weird one. Like,
1: it's so heavy that people have to come to Australia and get all this press to just do it in Brisbane.
0: In Brisbane.
1: Like, come on. It's just heavy. Go, like, do it in Melbourne or Sydney.
0: Yeah, no.
1: Even Perth.
0: Actually, cut this now.
1: Do it in Hobart.
0: Cut it.
1: Do it in Canberra.
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3: 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And he goes, I'm 24. I'd have you pegged at about 27, 28. And my... 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

0: you. 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
10: Your forecast for Gippsland and the Valley today, a frost warning in effect this morning across west, south and east Gippsland. It is partly cloudy, there's morning fog and frost. It should clear with some light winds today. Tomorrow morning fog and frost and a mostly sunny afternoon, a top of 16. Monday mostly sunny after morning fog and frost clears, a top of 16. Tuesday partly cloudy and some light winds across the day with a top of 17. Today we're heading for a top of 16 right across Gippsland and the Valley.
11: Currently, it's 6 degrees.
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4: 5 degrees in Melbourne, mostly sunny today, top of 15. It's 6 o'clock. Good morning. I'm Dennis O'Kane. The sporting world is mourning the loss of West Indian cricket legend Sir Garfield Sobers, who's died at the age of 89. Widely considered the greatest all-rounder to ever play the game, Sobers redefined the sport across a 20-year international career. The owner of a Laos distillery has now been charged over a methanol poisoning that killed Melbourne teenagers Holly Morton Bowles and Bianca Jones. Danish officials say the business owner faces up to 4 years in jail for selling hazardous food and operating illegally. Holly and Bianca's parents were previously told the maximum was only 1 year and also a small fine. A man has been charged following an afternoon standoff in Footscray, which caused the lockdown of a local school. Police arrived at an abandoned building in Barclay Street to find a man standing on a balcony. It's alleged he then shot ball bearings towards police before being eventually tasered and arrested. The 44-year-old man was charged overnight with various serious offences. He'll face court today. A woman has been arrested over the movements of police killer Desi Freeman. Here's Alex Riddell.
5: Victorian detectives have arrested a 58-year-old New South Wales woman in the Bairnsdale area as part of an ongoing investigation into the movements of Desi Freeman. The woman will now be interviewed by police. It comes after Freeman evaded authorities after he shot and killed two police officers in Victoria's High Country last year. He was on the run for 7 months as a fugitive and was then shot and killed at a property in March this year. Task Force Summit continues to investigate the movements of Freeman and who may have assisted him during his time on the run. Alex Riddell reporting.
4: Rogue Victorian Liberal Maura Deeming has been booted out of the party ahead of the November state election. The Liberal state executive voting to disendorse the MP after she refused to apologise over allegations she made about colleague Matthew Guy. Deeming had previously accused Guy of assault, a claim the police dismissed. Australia's peak medical body has moved to reaffirm the role of doctors amid increasing online misinformation. It comes as an increasing number of people are seeking health advice from artificial intelligence. AMA Vice President Dr. Julian Raitt says people are being bombarded by information from a number of sources.
6: We think at such times having a doctor who can actually listen, assess a whole person, make a reasoned diagnosis, explain risks and uncertainties, and also take responsibility for clinical decisions, we think that sort of role is really very important.
4: In finance, the Dow trading down 362 points near the close.
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4: Adelaide has taken on and defeated Sydney by 16 points in a soggy night at the SCG. Swans coach Dean Cox saying they lost it in the first and the last quarters, admitting there's heaps of work to do.
7: As simple as I can be with that. Everyone, all of us have to do it. So, and we need to do it pretty quickly.
4: The Storm have gone down to the Sydney Roosters. Here's Andrew Lucas.
8: The Roosters have held off a brave Storm outfit 14-6 in front of over 16,000 fans in the wet at Allianz Stadium. The Tricolours led 8-0 at the break, but there were terrible scenes with Will Warbrick taken from the field on a medicab with an Achilles injury. It took 58 minutes for the Storm to score, but a late try to Daniel Tupou was enough for the Roosters to go to second on the ladder.
4: That's the latest news in sport.
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1: Your forecast for Gippsland and the Valley today, a frost warning in effect this morning across west, south and east Gippsland. It is partly cloudy, there's morning fog and frost. It should clear with some light winds today. Tomorrow morning fog and frost and a mostly sunny afternoon, a top of 16. Monday mostly sunny after morning fog and frost clears, a top of 16. Tuesday partly cloudy and some light winds across the day with a top of 17. Today we're heading for a top of 16 right across Gippsland and the Valley. Currently, it's 6 degrees.
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the recently married Taylor Swift. Do you reckon she's going to be changing her last name? Not professionally. I mean on the official government documentation. I mean, it's not something that I did, but I reckon Taylor might. Maybe. Let's see if she does go with that. We are playing music that makes you feel good. Olivia Dean's Baby Steps on the way after Maroon 5.

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0: Dua Lipa, just one of the best pop gifts that we've had in the last decade. Levitating. We're playing music that makes you feel good. Harry Styles coming up with Aperture. I'll get that on in the next 10 minutes and I'll take you back to Eagle Eye Cherry as well. Save tonight. Next.
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18: 5 degrees in Melbourne, mostly sunny today, top of 15. It's 7 o'clock. Good morning. I'm Dennis O'Kane. A distillery owner has been charged over the methanol poisoning deaths of two Melbourne teenagers in Laos. Chris McCarthy has the latest.
19: Holly Morton Bowles and Bianca Jones were among six who died after drinking tainted alcohol in 2024. Two Danish citizens were also killed in the incident, with the country's officials saying the business owner faces up to 4 years in prison for selling hazardous food and operating illegally. The case will remain formally open for 15 years, meaning charges carrying heavier penalties could be brought. It comes after loved ones of the Australians were previously told the maximum sentence could be just 1 year, sparking a number of representations from federal politicians. Chris McCarthy reporting.
18: A 24-hour teacher strike in government schools are still on the cards for this Thursday, with the education union's bid for better pay and conditions far from being settled. Teachers are set to vote on Tuesday whether to accept a new state government offer or reject it. The offer includes a 28% pay hike, but there are still issues at stake, including class sizes and pay increases for teacher support staff. It's been revealed a man who oversaw one of Victoria's biggest community sporting clubs, boasting more than 3,000 juniors, was allowed to remain in the role despite being charged with the online grooming of a 14-year-old girl for sex. The failure to suspend Eltham Wildcats basketball club chief executive Richard Irving or disclose he was the subject of serious criminal charges involving a minor has prompted outrage this morning from politicians and also from parents. And it's also raised grave concerns about Victoria's working with children checks. The Victorian Liberal Party has dumped controversial MP Maura Deeming as a candidate for November's state election. Mrs. Deeming disendorsed late yesterday by a unanimous vote by the party's state executive, potentially ending her short political career, and it's not known yet whether she'll remain a member of the Parliamentary Liberal Party when Parliament resumes this month or join the crossbench as an independent. The Western Metropolitan MP was dumped from the party's upper house ticket after refusing to apologise to colleague Matthew Guy over claims he assaulted her at a dinner in March. That allegation was proved false. Andy Burnham has been confirmed as the UK's new Labour leader on his way to becoming Britain's seventh Prime Minister in 10 years. In his first speech as party leader, Mr. Burnham, full of praise for outgoing PM Keir Starmer.
20: Keir put Labour back in a position to change people's lives, and that is what we have been doing these last 2 years. New rights for workers and for renters. Britain's reputation rebuilt on the world stage.
18: King Charles is expected to invite Mr. Burnham to form government on Monday. In finance, the Dow closing down 406 points, one Australian dollar buying 70 cents.
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18: Sydney coach Dean Cox downplaying injury concerns for star Isaac Keeney as the Swans licked their wounds after a 16-point defeat at the hands of Adelaide. The midfielder spending an extended period on the bench last night. Despite this, Heaney still managed 29 disposals, second only to Isaac Rankin's 30. As for the Crows, coach Matthew Nick says it was the win they needed last night. Melbourne Storm going down to the Sydney Roosters also last night in Sydney. The score there, 14-6. That's the latest news in sport.
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0: Your forecast for Gippsland and the Valley today, a frost warning in effect this morning across west, south and east Gippsland. It is partly cloudy, there's morning fog and frost. It should clear with some light winds today. Tomorrow morning fog and frost and a mostly sunny afternoon, a top of 16. Monday mostly sunny after morning fog and frost clears, a top of 16. Tuesday partly cloudy and some light winds across the day with a top of 17. Today we're heading for a top of 16 right across Gippsland and the Valley. Right now it's 5 degrees.
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0: Shibuzi, who is getting ready to attend his very first Comic-Con in San Diego soon. Grammy winner is going to be there promoting his brand new comic book. Yeah, he did that, if you didn't realise. It's called The Outlaw Sherry Lee. It is a three-issue Western from Range Comics. So if you love your comics, or maybe you love Shibuzi, you're going to check that one out. We're playing music that makes you feel good. Sienna Spiro's Material Lover coming up in the next 10. And also David Guetta and Teddy Swims coming up with Tones and I. Gone, gone, gone. Next.
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How good is this weather? 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When's summer coming back? Soon? 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

0: It's the pace we need at this hour, don't you reckon, Powderfinger? These days we're playing music that makes you feel good. It just eases you into your weekend. But maybe if it's a pep that you are after, then get ready because I'm going to take you back to Jimmy Eat World's The Middle and also a great collaboration between Sam Fender and Olivia Dean. Rein Me In plays next.
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0: 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I don't know about you, but every single time I hear the song, it just gets stuck in my head and I'm not mad about it. Also, Pete Murray, Better Days, that one is playing next.
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6: 4 degrees in Melbourne, mostly sunny today, top of 15, it's 8 o'clock. Good morning, I'm Dennis O'Kane. A distillery owner has been charged over the methanol poisoning deaths of two Melbourne teenagers in Laos. Here's Toby Goff.
12: Holly Morton Bowles and Bianca Jones were among six who died after drinking poisoned alcohol in 2024. Two Danish citizens were also killed in the incident, with the country's officials saying the business owner faces up to 4 years in prison for selling hazardous food and operating illegally. The charges have sparked confusion after Holly and Bianca's parents were previously told the maximum sentence could be just 1 year and a fine. The case will remain open for 15 years, meaning charges carrying heavier penalties could be brought. Toby Goff reporting.
6: A 24-hour walkout by state school teachers is still on the cards, with a vote of union members set down for Tuesday. The Allen government is offering an extra 28% pay increase for teachers, setting a deadline of Tuesday for the union to respond. If accepted, Thursday's threatened strike will be called off. If not, teachers will walk off on Thursday for 24 hours. Telstra has conceded a major mobile outage would have been prevented if a $30,000 server had been updated. The admission has come during a Senate inquiry where the telco revealed the failure cut off nearly half of its entire network. And the company is still unable to confirm if silent medical alert devices failed during that crisis. Iran has launched overnight strikes against a number of countries hosting American military assets. The Revolutionary Guard has claimed responsibility for targeting US bases and monitoring systems in Bahrain, Kuwait and Syria, following a sixth straight night of attacks on Iran. Nine's US correspondent Ree Butler says the widening conflict has also hit civilians.
15: Already we have seen bridges being destroyed by US strikes, as well as a control tower in Iran's third largest port. Iran says at least 8 people have died, more than 20 others have been injured, and has retaliated by striking countries with US military bases.
6: Andy Burnham has been officially declared the new leader of the UK Labour Party. He'll officially become Prime Minister on Monday when outgoing leader Keir Starmer meets with King Charles to formally resign. More than 10,000 BMWs are being recalled. A manufacturing defect with the starter motor could cause an internal short circuit. Various models are affected, all built between 2020 and last year. Now to finance, at our closing down 406 points, one Australian dollar buying 70 US cents.
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6: Adelaide's heat misery on Sydney, pulling off a hard-fought 16-point win in a wet weather scrap at the SCG. Victory stamping the Crows' premiership credentials. The Swans losing their past three matches against top six sides, including following dismal defeats to Brisbane and Fremantle. Well, coach Dean Cox says there are clear weaknesses in the game.
16: Oh, so whether it's, you know, how we connect with our mids, the areas we do, some of the setup stuff we need to look at when we're at our best, when we're not, how do we nullify?
6: The Sydney Roosters have steamrolled the Melbourne Storm in the NRL. The score there, 14-6. Aussie Lucas Herbert is leading the charge at the British Open. He's back in the clubhouse at 8-under in the second round. Swiss rider Muro Schmidt has won stage 13 of the Tour de France. And Mercedes F1 driver Kimi Antonelli is fastest on track for day one of practice for the Belgian Grand Prix. And that's the latest news in sport.
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19: Your forecast for Gippsland and the Valley today, a frost warning in effect this morning across west, south and east Gippsland. It is partly cloudy, there's morning fog and frost. It should clear with some light winds today. Tomorrow morning fog and frost and a mostly sunny afternoon, a top of 16. Monday mostly sunny after morning fog and frost clears, a top of 16. Tuesday partly cloudy and some light winds across the day with a top of 17. Today we're heading for a top of 16 right across Gippsland and the Valley. Currently, it's 6 degrees.
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0: Olivia Rodrigo's Drop Dead. We're playing music that makes you feel good. And for the music lovers, she's actually teamed up with The Cure's frontman, Robert Smith. They've got a duet that's called What's Wrong With Me, and you can actually find when they debuted their performance online. Just search Olivia Rodrigo, Robert Smith. You are not going to be disappointed. We're playing music that makes you feel good. Gaga and Doechii's Runway coming up, and Chumbawamba Tub Thumping next.
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0: What do Post Malone, iShow Speed and Tom Cruise all have in common? They are going to be part of the FIFA World Cup closing ceremony. What a lineup. I mean, it is very eclectic and I'm super keen to see how it all unfolds. But I've had the pleasure of seeing Post Malone perform live, so I am stoked to see his performance on that one. We're playing music that makes you feel good. Ariana Grande coming up. Hate That I Made You Love Me plays next.
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14: 6 degrees in Melbourne, mostly sunny today, top of 15. It's 9 o'clock. Good morning. I'm Dennis O'Kane. The parents of two Melbourne teenagers who have died of methanol poisoning in Laos say they're heartbroken by the news those allegedly responsible could face as little as 3 months in prison. Bianca Jones and Holly Morton Bowles were among a group of six tourists who drank tainted alcohol at a Lau hostel in 2024. A distillery owner has now been charged over the deaths. Bianca's mother, Michelle, has told Seven they're still coming to terms with the news.
15: We just really can't believe that lives don't matter in Lao. And it's an absolute disgrace. We're just heartbroken. Every day we're heartbroken. And yesterday it was just like a kick in the gut.
14: Rogue Victorian Liberal Maura Deeming has been booted out of the party ahead of the November state election. The Liberal state executive voting to disendorse the MP after she refused to apologise over allegations she made about colleague Matthew Guy. Deeming had previously accused Mr Guy of assault, a claim the police dismissed. Pauline Hanson has defended a controversial trip to Europe, saying her critics are just jealous of her holiday. The One Nation leader was spotted at a high-end fashion show this week after earlier being seen poolside with mining billionaire Gina Reinhardt. Opposition leader Angus Taylor has accused Senator Hanson of living it up in Italy. Speaking from a London taxi, Ms. Hanson maintains she has no issues whatsoever with the trip.
16: I just see a lot of jealousy out there. It's no cost to the taxpayer, and I reiterate that I can't even walk around without being photographed. And I'd like to say, all those Australians that I met on the streets when I was walking around just having a look at the place, it was lovely to meet you.
14: A man has been charged following an afternoon standoff in Footscray, which caused the lockdown of a local school. Police arrived at an abandoned building in Barclay Street yesterday to find a man standing on a balcony. It's alleged he shot ball bearings towards police before being eventually tasered and arrested. The 44-year-old man was charged overnight with various serious offences, and he'll be facing court later on today. Legendary cricketer Sir Garfield Sobers has passed away in Barbados overnight. He was aged 89. Knighted in 1975, the champion batsman and versatile bowler held the world record for the highest individual test score for 36 years. Sobers was a Hall of Famer who was named one of the five greatest players of the 20th century. Now to finance, and the Dow closing down overnight, 406 points and one Australian dollar buying 70 US cents.
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14: That's better. Sydney coach Dean Cox downplaying injury concerns for star Isaac Heaney as the Swans lick their wounds after a 16-point defeat at the hands of Adelaide. The midfielder spending an extended period on the bench last night. Despite this, Heaney still managed 29 disposals, second only to Isaac Rankin's 30. As for the Crows, coach Matthew Nick says it was a win they really needed.
18: Oh, we needed to have this. I think it's great that we've had this win. It reinforces our belief in ourselves.
14: Melbourne Storm going down to the Sydney Roosters last night. The score there 14-6. Aussie golfer Lucas Herbert leads the Open Championship after hitting a stunning 62 in round two. And that's the latest news in sport.
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0: Your forecast for Gippsland and the Valley today, a frost warning in effect this morning across west, south and east Gippsland. It is partly cloudy, there's morning fog and frost. It should clear with some light winds today. Tomorrow morning fog and frost and a mostly sunny afternoon, a top of 16. Monday mostly sunny after morning fog and frost clears, a top of 16. Tuesday partly cloudy and some light winds across the day with a top of 17. Today we're heading for a top of 16 right across Gippsland and the Valley. Right now it's 7 degrees.
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0: Noah Kahan, we're playing music that makes you feel good. A song that surged to number one on charts right across the globe back in 2005 after it appeared on an episode of The OC is coming up. That is just how powerful that TV show was. I'll get it on after Taylor Swift, The Fate of Ophelia next.
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0: One of my favourite people to follow on the socials, Fisher with Rain. I don't know if you've gone down a rabbit hole on Fisher's socials, but you're not going to be disappointed. It's just so much fun. He's a ray of sunshine. We apply music that makes you feel good. Clean Bandits, How Will I Know? Their take on that hit coming up in the next 10 minutes plus. Olivia Dean, So Easy next.
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0: Golden, we're playing music that makes you feel good. Coming up in the next 10 minutes, a song that has a video clip that is part of the Mandela effect. That is where a large group of people wrongly recalls something that didn't happen. And for whatever reason, even in my head, for years, I thought the singer was wearing a headset in the video clip. People even brought out costumes. That's how iconic the video was. And then it turns out they weren't even wearing it. You'll find out who I'm talking about when they play after Kelly Holiday. Dancing too, that's next.
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15: Your forecast for Gippsland and the Valley today, a frost warning in effect this morning across west, south and east Gippsland. It is partly cloudy, there's morning fog and frost. It should clear with some light winds today. Tomorrow morning fog and frost and a mostly sunny afternoon, a top of 16. Monday mostly sunny after morning fog and frost clears, a top of 16. Tuesday partly cloudy and some light winds across the day with a top of 17. Today we're heading for a top of 16 right across Gippsland and the Valley. Right now, it's 9 degrees.
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